whole thing's gone. 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

0: 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Yeah, cause I'm so fucking fabulous.
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2: I kiss for fun, it's fun to kiss. I use my tongue,

It's all over this city, sometimes in the ugly, sometimes in the pretty. You never know where you get it, cause you can't control it and you can't unfold it. 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Never sweet.

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1: 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I know we had our problems, but never mind. I just wanna say